times like these do we activate? Do something to improve, don't procrastinate. I've been cooking out, make a wicked pasta plate. Stream games at 11, but I clap at 8. And I'll jingle FaceTime if you tempt me. Time to pay back all the health docs.

is about to break loose. Here it goes. Scream! Do you know what I mean? I'm such a mess. Girls!

0: Groovy sounds playing your choice of 70s and 80s jazz, funk, and soul classics. 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